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6: The Environment Canada forecast for Saskatoon and area. Tonight, clear, low 10. Tomorrow, a mix of sun and cloud, 30% chance of showers in the afternoon with a risk of a thunderstorm, wind becoming southwest at 20 kilometers an hour near noon and a high of 24. Tomorrow night, clear, low 9. Monday, cloudy, high 19. For the Prince Albert region, tonight, a few clouds, low 10. Tomorrow, a mix of sun and cloud, 30% chance of showers in the afternoon with a risk of a thunderstorm, wind becoming southwest at 20 kilometers an hour near noon and a high of 23. Tomorrow night, cloudy periods with a 30% chance of showers, low 8. Monday, clearing, high 21.
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19: The Environment Canada forecast for Saskatoon and area. Tonight clear, low 10. Tomorrow, a mix of sun and cloud, 30% chance of showers in the afternoon with a risk of a thunderstorm, wind becoming southwest at 20 kilometers an hour near noon and a high of 24. Tomorrow night, clear, low 9. Monday, cloudy, high 19. For the Prince Albert region, tonight a few clouds, low 10. Tomorrow, a mix of sun and cloud, 30% chance of showers in the afternoon with the risk of a thunderstorm, wind becoming southwest at 20 kilometers an hour near noon and a high of 23. Tomorrow night, cloudy periods with a 30% chance of showers, low 8. Monday clearing, high 21.
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18: The Environment Canada forecast for Saskatoon and area. Tonight clear, low 10.
4: Tomorrow, a mix of sun and cloud, 30% chance of showers in the afternoon with a risk of a thunderstorm, wind becoming southwest at 20 kilometers an hour near noon and a high of 24. Tomorrow night, clear, low 9. Monday, cloudy, high 19. For the Prince Albert region, tonight a few clouds, low 10. Tomorrow, a mix of sun and cloud, 30% chance of showers in the afternoon with the risk of a thunderstorm, wind becoming southwest at 20 kilometers an hour near noon and a high of 23. Tomorrow night, cloudy periods with a 30% chance of showers, low 8. Monday clearing, high 21.
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3: The Environment Canada forecast for Saskatoon and area. Tonight, clear, low 10. Tomorrow, a mix of sun and cloud, 30% chance of showers in the afternoon with a risk of a thunderstorm, wind becoming southwest at 20 kilometers an hour near noon and a high of 24. Tomorrow night, clear, low 9. Monday, cloudy, high 19. For the Prince Albert region, tonight a few clouds, low 10. Tomorrow, a mix of sun and cloud, 30% chance of showers in the afternoon with the risk of a thunderstorm, wind becoming southwest at 20 kilometers an hour near noon and a high of 23. Tomorrow night, cloudy periods with a 30% chance of showers, low 8. Monday, clearing, high 21.
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5: Hey there. It's Derek Chesney here with the Saskatoon Crime Stoppers. This week on Crime Stoppers Unmasked, we're asking for the public's help in identifying numerous suspects involved in two break-and-enter incidents in the city's south end. These two incidents took place on July 23rd and July 29th of 2026 in the early morning hours at a restaurant in the 3000 block of Preston Avenue South. On both occasions, the suspect gained access to the restaurant by prying open the rear door. On July 23rd, the suspects took a large safe which contained $31,000. On the second incident a few days later, the suspects got away with the cash register with $700 in cash. At both incidents, the suspects' faces were covered and appeared to leave in different directions after exiting the building. Photos and video of the suspects from both incidents can be seen on our Instagram and our Facebook pages. Do you have information about this crime or who is responsible? 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Tips are completely anonymous. We don't want your name. We just want your assistance. Saskatoon Crime Stoppers. 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
13: The Environment Canada forecast for Saskatoon and area. Tonight clear, low 10. Tomorrow a mix of sun and cloud, 30% chance of showers in the afternoon with a risk of a thunderstorm when becoming southwest at 20 kilometers an hour near noon and a high of 24. Tomorrow night, clear, low 9. Monday cloudy, high 19. For the Prince Albert region, tonight a few clouds, low 10. Tomorrow a mix of sun and cloud, 30% chance of showers in the afternoon with the risk of a thunderstorm, wind becoming southwest at 20 kilometers an hour near noon and a high of 23. Tomorrow night, cloudy periods with a 30% chance of showers, low 8. Monday clearing, high 21. Back in
11: a country bag. 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
1: The Bull is excited to crush it this season with Matthew Shirley. 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
16: The Environment Canada forecast for Saskatoon and area. Tonight clear, low 10. Tomorrow a mix of sun and cloud, 30% chance of showers in the afternoon with a risk of a thunderstorm when becoming southwest at 20 kilometers an hour near noon and a high of 24. Tomorrow night, clear, low 9. Monday cloudy, high 19. For the Prince Albert region, tonight a few clouds, low 10. Tomorrow a mix of sun and cloud, 30% chance of showers in the afternoon with the risk of a thunderstorm when becoming southwest at 20 kilometers an hour near noon and a high of 23. Tomorrow night, cloudy periods with a 30% chance of showers, low 8. Monday clearing, high 21.
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7: The Environment Canada forecast for Saskatoon and area. Tonight clear, low 10. Tomorrow a mix of sun and cloud, 30% chance of showers in the afternoon with a risk of a thunderstorm, wind becoming southwest at 20 kilometers an hour near noon and a high of 24. Tomorrow night, clear, low 9. Monday cloudy, high 19. For the Prince Albert region, tonight a few clouds, low 10. Tomorrow a mix of sun and cloud, 30% chance of showers in the afternoon with the risk of a thunderstorm, wind becoming southwest at 20 kilometers an hour near noon and a high of 23. Tomorrow night, cloudy periods with a 30% chance of showers, low 8. Monday clearing, high 21.
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15: The Environment Canada forecast for Saskatoon and area. Tonight clear, low 10. Tomorrow a mix of sun and cloud, 30% chance of showers in the afternoon with a risk of a thunderstorm when becoming southwest at 20 kilometers an hour near noon and a high of 24. Tomorrow night, clear, low 9. Monday, cloudy, high 19. For the Prince Albert region, tonight a few clouds, low 10. Tomorrow a mix of sun and cloud, 30% chance of showers in the afternoon with the risk of a thunderstorm when becoming southwest at 20 kilometers an hour near noon and a high of 23. Tomorrow night, cloudy periods with a 30% chance of showers, low 8. Monday clearing, high 21.
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7: The Environment Canada forecast for Saskatoon and area. Tonight clear, low 10. Tomorrow, a mix of sun and cloud, 30% chance of showers in the afternoon with a risk of a thunderstorm, wind becoming southwest at 20 kilometers an hour near noon and a high of 24. Tomorrow night, clear, low 9. Monday, cloudy, high 19. For the Prince Albert region, tonight, a few clouds, low 10. Tomorrow, a mix of sun and cloud, 30% chance of showers in the afternoon with a risk of a thunderstorm, wind becoming southwest at 20 kilometers an hour near noon and a high of 23. Tomorrow night, cloudy periods with a 30% chance of showers, low 8. Monday, clearing, high 21.
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10: The Environment Canada forecast for Saskatoon and area. Tonight clear, low 10. Tomorrow a mix of sun and cloud, 30% chance of showers in the afternoon with a risk of a thunderstorm when becoming southwest at 20 kilometers an hour near noon and a high of 24. Tomorrow night, clear, low 9. Monday cloudy, high 19. For the Prince Albert region, tonight a few clouds, low 10. Tomorrow, a mix of sun and cloud, 30% chance of showers in the afternoon with the risk of a thunderstorm when becoming southwest at 20 kilometers an hour near noon and a high of 23. Tomorrow night, cloudy periods with a 30% chance of showers, low 8. Monday clearing, high 21.
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16: The Environment Canada forecast for Saskatoon and area. Tonight clear, low 10. Tomorrow a mix of sun and cloud, 30% chance of showers in the afternoon with a risk of a thunderstorm when becoming southwest at 20 kilometers an hour near noon and a high of 24. Tomorrow night, clear, low 9. Monday cloudy, high 19. For the Prince Albert region, tonight a few clouds, low 10. Tomorrow a mix of sun and cloud, 30% chance of showers in the afternoon with the risk of a thunderstorm, wind becoming southwest at 20 kilometers an hour near noon and a high of 23. Tomorrow night, cloudy periods with a 30% chance of showers, low 8. Monday clearing, high 21. 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
14: The Environment Canada forecast for Saskatoon and area. Tonight clear, low 10. Tomorrow a mix of sun and cloud, 30% chance of showers in the afternoon with a risk of a thunderstorm when becoming southwest at 20 kilometers an hour near noon and a high of 24. Tomorrow night, clear, low 9. Monday cloudy, high 19. For the Prince Albert region, tonight a few clouds, low 10. Tomorrow a mix of sun and cloud, 30% chance of showers in the afternoon with the risk of a thunderstorm when becoming southwest at 20 kilometers an hour near noon and a high of 23. Tomorrow night, cloudy periods with a 30% chance of showers, low 8. Monday clearing, high 21.
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4: Hey there, it's Derek Chesney with the Saskatoon Crime Stoppers. This week on Crime Stoppers Unmasked, we're asking for the public's help in identifying numerous suspects involved in two break-and-enter incidents in the city's south end. These two incidents took place on July 23rd and July 29th of 2026 in the early morning hours at a restaurant in the 3000 block of Preston Avenue South. On both occasions, the suspect gained access to the restaurant by prying open the rear door. On July 23rd, the suspects took a large safe which contained $31,000. On the second incident a few days later, the suspects got away with the cash register with $700 in cash. At both incidents, the suspects' faces were covered and appeared to leave in different directions after exiting the building. Photos and video of the suspects from both incidents can be seen on our Instagram and our Facebook pages. Do you have information about this crime or who is responsible? 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Tips are completely anonymous. We don't want your name. We just want your assistance. Saskatoon Crime Stoppers. 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
1: Hey there. It's Derek Chesney here with the Saskatoon Crime Stoppers. This week on Crime Stoppers Unmasked, we're asking for the public's help in identifying numerous suspects involved in two break-and-enter incidents in the city's south end. These two incidents took place on July 23rd and July 29th of 2026 in the early morning hours at a restaurant in the 3000 block of Preston Avenue South. On both occasions, the suspect gained access to the restaurant by prying open the rear door. On July 23rd, the suspects took a large safe which contained $31,000. On the second incident a few days later, the suspects got away with the cash register with $700 in cash. At both incidents, the suspects' faces were covered and appeared to leave in different directions after exiting the building. Photos and video of the suspects from both incidents can be seen on our Instagram and our Facebook pages. 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

0: Good morning. I'm Lena Iraki with your news for Sunday, August 16th. The Residential Household Hazardous Waste Drop-Off Program is adding two more dates that people can come down for. The two dates that were added to the program include yesterday and on Saturday, September 26th. Both dates run from 8:30 a.m. to 4 p.m. at Sort & Go at the Material Recovery Center. A full list of accepted and unaccepted materials can be found at saskatoon.ca/hazardous waste. The last date for this year's program is set for Wednesday, October 28th, if weather is permitting. The Saskatoon Fire Department took a trip down to the Silverwood Dog Park yesterday to perform a rescue and extraction. The report came in just before 8 p.m. on Thursday. When the first engine arrived on the scene, they found a trapped man caught in the grating of a large drainage pipe. Two rescue trucks were then called to the scene. A rope system was used to get the man out. The man was then handed off for medical care. A group is advocating for a new alert in Saskatchewan focused on helping those who may have cognitive disabilities. Beverly Fullerton, the Minister of Health, Mental Health and Addictions with Métis Nation Saskatchewan, talks about the initiative.
1: The Indigo Alert movement started out of Alberta after the unfortunate finding of Parker Wells. And so watching from Saskatchewan as a mother of an autistic child, more on a personal level to begin with, recognizing the gaps that we have within our system.
0: Fullerton says that the alert would make sure to respect people's confidentiality and privacy. There will be road restrictions in place today in the downtown area for most of the day because of a car show. The Saskatoon Police Service is reminding residents to be patient and be cautious when driving downtown because of the increased number of people, particularly on 8th Street. More road restrictions may be put in place to facilitate a slower flow of traffic as needed. In sports, the Saskatchewan Roughriders are heading back to Saskatchewan from last night's game with disappointment after losing to the Hamilton Tiger Cats 26-19. The other game in the CFL last night saw the Edmonton Elks crush the Toronto Argonauts 42-12. The Green and White now rank second in the division with 6 wins and 3 losses, and the Elks are just ahead with 7 wins and 3 losses. Meanwhile, the PFC will see Week 2 start and end today with 3 games. The Saskatoon Hilltops will have their first home game today when they host the Edmonton Wildcats at 1 p.m. The Regina Thunder will also be seen in action when they take a trip to Calgary to go head-to-head against the Calgary Cold. Moving to baseball, the WCBL final kicked off last night with a great start for the Saskatoon Berries. The Berries outscored the Gulls 4-1 last night. Today sees the Berries return to their home soil for Game 2 of the WCBL Final. The Berries can win the WCBL Final tonight if they manage a win. If not, the Berries will take their second trip to Sylvan Lake for a final showdown. Elsewhere, the Toronto Blue Jays are tied for the last wildcard spot in the American League with Texas after taking down the New York Yankees 4-1. A loss on the Texas Rangers' part and a win on the Jays' part in today's games would push the Blue Jays past the Rangers and into a wildcard spot. Over in weather, today a mix of sun and cloud, 30% chance of showers this afternoon with the risk of a thunderstorm, wind southwest at 20 kilometers an hour and a high of 24, tonight partly cloudy with a 30% chance of showers, risk of a thunderstorm early this evening, wind northwest at 20 kilometers an hour becoming light near midnight and a low of 10, Monday a mix of sun and cloud, 30% chance of showers early in the morning, wind becoming northwest at 20 kilometers an hour near noon and a high of 21. Right now, it's 13 degrees in Saskatoon. I'm Lena Iraki, CJWW News.
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Turn It Down is Parker McCollum on your country station, 92.9 The Bull. Happy Sunday morning. We're just after 8 o'clock right now. Looking at the forecast for today, it's looking pretty good. Like, they were saying 26 in the sunshine. I'll take it, especially after, you know, the past couple of weeks. They've felt very much like fall. It's nice that we're going to get another summer day in here.

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On your country station, 92.9 The Bull. We only have a day left in voting for his brand new song, by the way. He's got a song called Hello from Hell, and it's kind of invoking those summer island vibes. Here's a quick little snippet. Hello.

Angela on the text line was like, is it a coincidence that his last name is Johnner? And no, it's not. That is Brad Johnner's boy. You can tell the talent runs in the family. But a brand new song, Hello From Hell. It's a very fitting song for the weather that we're getting today. Beautiful island tropical vibes. And again, 4:20 tomorrow afternoon, we're going to count up the votes. So whether you think we should keep it or not, that's totally up to you. How about some Taylor Swift? I Knew It, I Knew You on the Bull.

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10: I'm Lena Iraqi with your Saskatoon weather. Today, a mix of sun and cloud. 30% chance of showers this afternoon and evening with a risk of a thunderstorm. Fog patches dissipating this morning. Wind southwest at 20 kilometers an hour, becoming northwest at 20 kilometers an hour this afternoon and a high of 24. Tonight, partly cloudy. Wind becoming light near midnight and a low of 10. Tomorrow, a mix of sun and cloud. 30% chance of showers early in the morning. Wind becoming northwest at 20 kilometers an hour near noon and a high of 21. Tuesday sunny, high 24.
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0: morning. I'm Lena Iraki with your news for Sunday, August 16th. The Residential Household Hazardous Waste Drop-Off Program is adding two more dates that people can come down for. The two dates that were added to the program include yesterday and on Saturday, September 26th. Both dates run from 8:30 a.m. to 4 p.m. at Sort & Go at the Material Recovery Center. A full list of accepted and unaccepted materials can be found at saskatoon.ca/hazardous waste. The last date for this year's program is set for Wednesday, October 28th, if weather is permitting. The Saskatoon Fire Department took a trip down to the Silverwood Dog Park yesterday to perform a rescue and extraction. The report came in just before 8 p.m. on Thursday. When the first engine arrived on the scene, they found a trapped man caught in the grating of a large drainage pipe. Two rescue trucks were then called to the scene. A rope system was used to get the man out. The man was then handed off for medical care. A group is advocating for a new alert in Saskatchewan focused on helping those who may have cognitive disabilities. Beverly Fullerton, the Minister of Health, Mental Health and Addictions with Métis Nation Saskatchewan, talks about the initiative.
1: The Indigo Alert movement started out of Alberta after the unfortunate finding of Parker Wells. And so watching from Saskatchewan as a mother of an autistic child, more on a personal level to begin with, recognizing the gaps that we have within our system.
0: Fullerton says that the alert would make sure to respect people's confidentiality and privacy. There will be road restrictions in place today in the downtown area for most of the day because of a car show. The Saskatoon Police Service is reminding residents to be patient and be cautious when driving downtown because of the increased number of people, particularly on 8th Street. More road restrictions may be put in place to facilitate a slower flow of traffic as needed. In sports, the Saskatchewan Roughriders are heading back to Saskatchewan from last night's game with disappointment after losing to the Hamilton Tiger Cats 26-19. The other game in the CFL last night saw the Edmonton Elks crush the Toronto Argonauts 42-12. The Green and White now rank second in the division with 6 wins and 3 losses, and the Elks are just ahead with 7 wins and 3 losses. Meanwhile, the PFC will see Week 2 start and end today with 3 games. The Saskatoon Hilltops will have their first home game today when they host the Edmonton Wildcats at 1 p.m. The Regina Thunder will also be seen in action when they take a trip to Calgary to go head-to-head against the Calgary Cold. Moving to baseball, the WCBL final kicked off last night with a great start for the Saskatoon Berries. The Berries outscored the Gulls 4-1 last night. Today sees the Berries return to their home soil for Game 2 of the WCBL final. The Berries can win the WCBL final tonight if they manage a win. If not, the Berries will take their second trip to Sylvan Lake for a final showdown. Elsewhere, the Toronto Blue Jays are tied for the last wildcard spot in the American League with Texas after taking down the New York Yankees 4-1. A loss on the Texas Rangers' part and a win on the Jays' part in today's games would push the Blue Jays past the Rangers and into a wildcard spot. Over in weather, today a mix of sun and cloud, 30% chance of showers this afternoon with the risk of a thunderstorm, wind southwest at 20 kilometers an hour and a high of 24, tonight partly cloudy with a 30% chance of showers, risk of a thunderstorm early this evening, wind northwest at 20 kilometers an hour becoming light near midnight and a low of 10, Monday a mix of sun and cloud, 30% chance of showers early in the morning, wind becoming northwest at 20 kilometers an hour near noon and a high of 21. Right now, it's 14 degrees in Saskatoon. I'm Lena Iraki, and that's your news.
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is Choosin' Texas on 92.9 The Bull. So starting tomorrow for the next couple of weeks, I'm going to be taking over the morning show. Mr. Pat Dubois is going to be very busy because over the next couple of weeks, he's going to be getting married. So help me in congratulating Pat Dubois on his big day coming up. As we get into 9 o'clock this Sunday morning, it's Tennille Towns with Sunshine's Free.

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9: I'm Lena Iraki with your Saskatoon weather. Today, a mix of sun and cloud. 30% chance of showers this afternoon and evening with a risk of a thunderstorm. Fog patches dissipating this morning. Wind southwest at 20 kilometers an hour, becoming northwest at 20 kilometers an hour this afternoon and a high of 24. Tonight, partly cloudy. Wind becoming light near midnight and a low of 10. Tomorrow, a mix of sun and cloud. 30% chance of showers early in the morning. Wind becoming northwest at 20 kilometers an hour near noon and a high of 21. Tuesday sunny, high 24.
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92.9 The Bull. Shaboozy, that is Cowgirl. Man, I just reinforced to myself that I've got zero self-control when it comes to food. I always like to pack a lunch for myself when I come in to do broadcasting on the weekends. Brought myself a sandwich today. I meant to let it last until lunchtime, but I've already guzzled it down. It's just how it goes. Every time as well I get office snacks, it's like I'll fill my drawers with snacks, make it last a while. It's always gone in like 2 or 3 days or sometimes even less. Relatable? I hope.

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Worst Way. That is Riley Green on 92.9 The Bull. So coming up in September, we're going to be cheering on our hometown hero here, Josh Stumpf out of Prince Albert, Saskatchewan. He is up for two CCMA award nominations. He's up for Breakthrough Artist as well as Fans Choice. And I think he's got a serious shot at both of them, especially after this latest single.

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19: I'm Lena Iraki with your Saskatoon weather. Today, a mix of sun and cloud. 30% chance of showers this afternoon and evening with a risk of a thunderstorm. Fog patches dissipating this morning. Wind southwest at 20 kilometers an hour, becoming northwest at 20 kilometers an hour this afternoon and a high of 24. Tonight, partly cloudy. Wind becoming light near midnight and a low of 10. Tomorrow, a mix of sun and cloud. 30% chance of showers early in the morning. Wind becoming northwest at 20 kilometers an hour near noon and a high of 21. Tuesday sunny, high 24.
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Thomas Rhett. It is beautiful as you. 92.9 The Bull. We're getting closer yet to lunchtime, though that doesn't really mean much for me. I've already eaten the sandwich that I brought. It never lasts until actual lunchtime. If I know that I have food in the fridge, I'm going to go and eat it. That's just how it goes. Pat is going to be in at 1 o'clock for the weekly Top 30 Countdown, by the way. Here's High Valley.

92.9 The Bold is breaking things. J.J. Voss, we're getting closer to opening kickoff for the season home opener for the Saskatoon Hilltops. They're facing off against the Edmonton Wildcats. And if you have an idea of what way this game is going to go, who's going to win, what the score is going to look like, get your picks in. We have a little contest page over at thebull.ca, and if you get it dead on, you have a chance to win a free oil change courtesy of OK Tire, and then we're going to do that for every home game.

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Smith actually hanging out in Saskatoon over the weekend. That is Good Time Goes. 92.9 The Bull, just about up to the noon hour. We got Tim Hicks. This is one of the best songs to see live from Tim Hicks because he gets everyone swaying their beers in the air, singing along. Just good vibes all around.

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7: I'm Lena Iraki with your Saskatoon weather. Today, a mix of sun and cloud with a 30% chance of showers and a risk of a thunderstorm this afternoon and evening. Wind southwest at 20 kilometers an hour, becoming northwest at 20 kilometers an hour this afternoon and a high of 24. Tonight, partly cloudy, wind becoming light near midnight and a low of 10. Tomorrow, a mix of sun and cloud, 30% chance of showers early in the morning, wind becoming northwest at 20 kilometers an hour near noon and a high of 21. Tuesday sunny, high 24.
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That brand new from Tyler Hubbard. That is 902-180. That got the Ride It this past week on Ride It or Bucket. Voted 70% approval for that brand new Tyler Hubbard. And that is it for me. I'm going to get out of here. I'm going to go home and eat actual lunch now because I ruined my lunch a couple of hours ago. And Pat Dubois is going to be in next. He's going to bring you through your weekly top 30 countdown, which begins at 1 o'clock. Have a good one. We'll chat tomorrow. I'm in on the morning show, so bright and early.

0: afternoon. I'm Lena Iraki with your news for Sunday, August 16th. The Residential Household Hazardous Waste Drop-Off Program added two more dates that people can come down for. The two dates that were added to the program include yesterday and on Saturday, September 26th. Both dates run from 8:30 a.m. to 4 p.m. at Sort & Go at the Material Recovery Center. A full list of accepted and unaccepted materials can be found online. The HHW program returned in May and runs every Wednesday from 8:30 a.m. to 4 p.m. at the MRC. The City of Saskatoon is opening up Fall Leisure Program registration today at 6 p.m. Registration includes fall recreation programs and Life-Saving Society swim lessons. People can register online by logging into their Leisure Online account or by phone at 306-975-2800. Private and semi-private swim lessons, multi-level lessons for families, and Minds in Motion registration will start tomorrow by phone only. A group is advocating for a new alert in Saskatchewan focused on helping those who may have a cognitive disability. Beverly Fullerton, the Minister of Health, Mental Health and Addictions with Métis Nation Saskatchewan, talks about the initiative.
1: The Indigo Alert movement started out of Alberta after the unfortunate finding of Parker Wells. And so watching from Saskatchewan as a mother of an autistic child, more on a personal level to begin with, recognizing the gaps that we have within our system.
0: Fullerton says that the alert would make sure to respect people's confidentiality and privacy. There will be road restrictions in place today in the downtown area for most of the day because of a car show. The Saskatoon Police Service is reminding residents to be patient and be cautious when driving downtown because of the increased number of people, particularly on 8th Street. More road restrictions may be put in place to facilitate a safer flow of traffic as needed. In sports, Thursday will see the start of the CFL's 12th week when the Ottawa Redblacks look to change their winless score when they enter the Montreal Alouettes domain at 5:30 p.m. The Saskatchewan Roughriders will get their chance to rebound from yesterday's 26-19 loss to Hamilton when they visit the BC Lions at 5 p.m. next Sunday. Elsewhere, the Saskatoon Hilltops will play their first home game of the season today when they welcome the Edmonton Wildcats at 1 p.m. Passing things over to baseball, the Saskatoon Berries are back on home soil for Game 2 of the WCBL Final against the Sylvan Lake Gulls at 7:05 p.m. After the Berries' 4-1 win last night, they only need one more win to take this season's WCBL victory. But if the Gulls win, the Berries will hit the road again and head back to Sylvan Lake for Game 3 tomorrow. Meanwhile, the Toronto Blue Jays have already started with the last of a three-game interseries set against the New York Yankees. The game started at 11:37 a.m. The Jays are keeping up the fight for a wild card spot in the American League. A win today for the Jays and a loss on the Texas Rangers' part could mean Toronto will steal the wild card spot away from Texas. Over in weather, today a mix of sun and cloud with a 30% chance of showers and a risk of a thunderstorm this afternoon and evening. Wind southwest at 20 kilometers an hour, becoming northwest at 20 kilometers an hour this afternoon and a high of 24. Tonight partly cloudy, wind becoming light near midnight and a low of 10. Tomorrow a mix of sun and cloud, 30% chance of showers early in the morning, wind becoming northwest at 20 kilometers an hour near noon and a high of 21. Right now, it's 23 degrees in Saskatoon. I'm Lena Iraki, and that's your news.
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12: I'm Lena Iraki with your Saskatoon weather. Today, a mix of sun and cloud with a 30% chance of showers and a risk of a thunderstorm this afternoon and evening. Wind southwest at 20 kilometers an hour, becoming northwest at 20 kilometers an hour this afternoon and a high of 24. Tonight, partly cloudy, wind becoming light near midnight and a low of 10. Tomorrow, a mix of sun and cloud, 30% chance of showers early in the morning, wind becoming northwest at 20 kilometers an hour near noon and a high of 21. Tuesday sunny, high 24.
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15: I'm Lena Iraki with your Saskatoon weather. Today, a mix of sun and cloud with a 30% chance of showers and a risk of a thunderstorm this afternoon and evening. Wind southwest at 20 kilometers an hour, becoming northwest at 20 kilometers an hour this afternoon and a high of 24. Tonight, partly cloudy, wind becoming light near midnight and a low of 10. Tomorrow, a mix of sun and cloud, 30% chance of showers early in the morning, wind becoming northwest at 20 kilometers an hour near noon and a high of 21. Tuesday sunny, high 24.
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14: I'm Lena Iraki with your Saskatoon weather. Today, a mix of sun and cloud with a 30% chance of showers and a risk of a thunderstorm this afternoon and evening. Wind southwest at 20 kilometers an hour, becoming northwest at 20 kilometers an hour this afternoon and a high of 24. Tonight, partly cloudy, wind becoming light near midnight and a low of 10. Tomorrow, a mix of sun and cloud, 30% chance of showers early in the morning, wind becoming northwest at 20 kilometers an hour near noon and a high of 21. Tuesday, sunny, high 24.
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8: I'm Lena Iraki with your Saskatoon weather. Today, a mix of sun and cloud with a 30% chance of showers and a risk of a thunderstorm this afternoon and evening. Wind southwest at 20 kilometers an hour, becoming northwest at 20 kilometers an hour this afternoon and a high of 24. Tonight, partly cloudy, wind becoming light near midnight and a low of 10. Tomorrow, a mix of sun and cloud, 30% chance of showers early in the morning, wind becoming northwest at 20 kilometers an hour near noon and a high of 21. Tuesday, sunny, high 24.
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8: I'm Lena Iraki with your Saskatoon weather. Today, a mix of sun and cloud with a 30% chance of showers and a risk of a thunderstorm this afternoon and evening. Wind southwest at 20 kilometers an hour, becoming northwest at 20 kilometers an hour this afternoon and a high of 24. Tonight, partly cloudy, wind becoming light near midnight and a low of 10. Tomorrow, a mix of sun and cloud, 30% chance of showers early in the morning, wind becoming northwest at 20 kilometers an hour near noon and a high of 21. Tuesday sunny, high 24.
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30: I'm Lena Iraki with your Saskatoon weather. Today, a mix of sun and cloud with a 30% chance of showers and a risk of a thunderstorm this afternoon and evening. Wind southwest at 20 kilometers an hour, becoming northwest at 20 kilometers an hour this afternoon and a high of 24. Tonight, partly cloudy, wind becoming light near midnight and a low of 10. Tomorrow, a mix of sun and cloud, 30% chance of showers early in the morning, wind becoming northwest at 20 kilometers an hour near noon and a high of 21. Tuesday, sunny, high 24.
31: 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Y'all ready?
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2: Hey there. It's Derek Chesney of the Saskatoon Crime Stoppers. This week on Crime Stoppers Unmasked, we're asking for the public's help in identifying numerous suspects involved in two break-and-enter incidents in the city's south end. These two incidents took place on July 23rd and July 29th of 2026 in the early morning hours at a restaurant in the 3000 block of Preston Avenue South. On both occasions, the suspect gained access to the restaurant by prying open the rear door. On July 23rd, the suspects took a large safe which contained $31,000. On the second incident a few days later, the suspects got away with the cash register with $700 in cash. At both incidents, the suspects' faces were covered and appeared to leave in different directions after exiting the building. Photos and video of the suspects from both incidents can be seen on our Instagram and our Facebook pages. Do you have information about this crime or who is responsible? 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Tips are completely anonymous. We don't want your name. 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
10: I'm Lena Iraki with your Saskatoon weather. Today, a mix of sun and cloud with a 30% chance of showers and a risk of a thunderstorm this afternoon and evening. Wind southwest at 20 kilometers an hour, becoming northwest at 20 kilometers an hour this afternoon and a high of 24. Tonight, partly cloudy, wind becoming light near midnight and a low of 10. Tomorrow, a mix of sun and cloud, 30% chance of showers early in the morning, wind becoming northwest at 20 kilometers an hour near noon and a high of 21. Tuesday sunny, high 24.
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4: Hey there, it's Derek Chesney of the Saskatoon Crime Stoppers. This week on Crime Stoppers Unmasked, we're asking for the public's help in identifying numerous suspects involved in 2 break and enter incidents in the city's south end. These 2 incidents took place on July 23rd and July 29th of 2026 in the early morning hours at a restaurant in the 3000 block of Preston Avenue South. On both occasions, the suspect gained access to the restaurant by prying open the rear door. On July 23rd, the suspects took a large safe which contained $31,000. On the second incident a few days later, the suspects got away with the cash register with $700 in cash. At both incidents, the suspects' faces were covered and appeared to leave in different directions after exiting the building. Photos and video of the suspects from both incidents can be seen on our Instagram and our Facebook pages. 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Tips are completely anonymous. 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Saskatoon Crime Stoppers. 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
5: The Environment Canada forecast for Saskatoon and area. Tonight, partly cloudy with a 30% chance of showers, risk of a thunderstorm early this evening, wind becoming light near midnight and a low of 10. Tomorrow, a mix of sun and cloud, 30% chance of showers early in the morning, wind becoming northwest at 20 kilometers an hour near noon and a high of 21. Tomorrow night, clear, low 6. Tuesday, sunny, high 24. For the Prince Albert region, tonight, partly cloudy with a 30% chance of showers this evening, becoming clear overnight. Risk of a thunderstorm this evening, wind becoming light near midnight and a low of 9. Tomorrow, sunny, becoming a mix of sun and cloud near noon, wind becoming northwest at 20 kilometers an hour near noon and a high of 21. Tomorrow night, clear, low 6. Tuesday, sunny, high 24. Back in,
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4: The Environment Canada forecast for Saskatoon and area. Tonight, partly cloudy with a 30% chance of showers, risk of a thunderstorm early this evening, wind becoming light near midnight and a low of 10. Tomorrow, a mix of sun and cloud, 30% chance of showers early in the morning, wind becoming northwest at 20 kilometers an hour near noon and a high of 21. Tomorrow night, clear, low 6. Tuesday, sunny, high 24. For the Prince Albert region, tonight, partly cloudy with a 30% chance of showers this evening, becoming clear overnight. Risk of a thunderstorm this evening, wind becoming light near midnight and a low of 9. Tomorrow, sunny, becoming a mix of sun and cloud near noon, wind becoming northwest at 20 kilometers an hour near noon and a high of 21. Tomorrow night, clear, low 6. Tuesday, sunny, high 24.
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16: The Environment Canada forecast for Saskatoon and area. Tonight, partly cloudy with a 30% chance of showers, risk of a thunderstorm early this evening, wind becoming light near midnight and a low of 10. Tomorrow, a mix of sun and cloud, 30% chance of showers early in the morning, wind becoming northwest at 20 kilometers an hour near noon and a high of 21. Tomorrow night, clear, low 6. Tuesday sunny, high 24. For the Prince Albert region, tonight partly cloudy with a 30% chance of showers this evening, becoming clear overnight, risk of a thunderstorm this evening, wind becoming light near midnight and a low of 9. Tomorrow sunny, becoming a mix of sun and cloud near noon, wind becoming northwest at 20 kilometers an hour near noon and a high of 21. Tomorrow night, clear, low 6. Tuesday sunny, high 24.
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22: The Environment Canada forecast for Saskatoon and area. Tonight, partly cloudy with a 30% chance of showers, risk of a thunderstorm early this evening, wind becoming light near midnight and a low of 10. Tomorrow, a mix of sun and cloud, 30% chance of showers early in the morning, wind becoming northwest at 20 kilometers an hour near noon and a high of 21. Tomorrow night, clear, low 6. Tuesday, sunny, high 24. For the Prince Albert region, tonight, partly cloudy with a 30% chance of showers this evening, becoming clear overnight. Risk of a thunderstorm this evening, wind becoming light near midnight and a low of 9. Tomorrow, sunny, becoming a mix of sun and cloud near noon, wind becoming northwest at 20 kilometers an hour near noon and a high of 21. Tomorrow night, clear, low 6. Tuesday, sunny, high 24.
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